0: It's 106.7 KJ Country and Ella Langley. Choose of Texas, Rick McNeil, and The Drive at 5. Hey, quick note, on a Thursday, we're planning to be out at Thursday Night Marketplace for K-Jug Music Night. It's going to be great, but we've got a severe weather situation. It's supposed to be 106 on Thursday, and when it gets to that temperature in the forecast, they decide to pull the plug and give everybody plenty of notice for Thursday Night Marketplace. It's not going to be happening this week, but hopefully weather cooperates and they're back in action a week from Thursday. But don't be looking for us this week in Hanford. It's K-Jug Country, back with Luke Combs in less than 30 seconds.
1: Traffic brought to you by Nissan of Visalia. 99 southbound County Line Road, still got that overturned big rig there on the off-ramp. That's 99 southbound County Line Road. Everything else in the South Valley's moved along. Great Fresno. Trouble spots. The only thing there is a hit and run with no injuries. 13,000 block south Elm Street there at 41 at Elkhorn. Click it or ticket. Buckle up. Make it an easy drive. This evening, Randy Hendricks here on traffic.
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1: There's a brand new trend where people are eating the North American beaver.
2: Well, apparently it's because of its fat content. 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
1: Some people like a slow-roasted beaver.
2: Some people smoke their beaver.
1: Braised a beaver, or even a fried beaver.
2: Oh, some people marinate their beaver overnight.
1: And it's really about the fat content.
2: Mm-hmm. 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
3: Looking for fat in the beaver.
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2: And some people like their beaver extra crispy.
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1: 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Oh, you're going to laugh?
2: The beaver is a great nutritious food source.
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5: 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Look out for a person standing in the middle of the road. Don't hit them, please. Looks like they're in some type of vegetative / zombie-esque state. 1200 East Cannon Avenue. So look out, headed that way. Kalinga West Side, I-5 South Cam Avenue on-ramp. A non-injury accident there. Total spots in Fresno, West California Avenue. South Brawley, hit and run with no injuries. And a hit and run with injuries at 13,000 block of South Elm. Click your ticket, buckle up, be safe, have a great night. Randy Hendricks here with traffic.
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1: Hey, Dad, so I'm talking to you. You've probably heard of a push present. You know, it's the gift mom gets after bringing a baby into this world, which she definitely earned. But let's be real. You spent the last 3 months pushing kids on swings, pushing a lawnmower, pushing the pool floats, and now the biggest push of all, pushing those kids back onto the school bus. I'd say that's worth celebrating. So this year, don't wait around for someone else to buy you a push present. Go get it yourself at Gia Motorsports. Whether you're dreaming of a new quad, a side-by-side, a motorcycle, a dirt bike, or even a wave runner, Gia Motorsports has a ride that'll make you forget all about the carpools, snack duty, and hearing Dad on board. 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Dad, you're officially off the clock. The kids are back in school, now it's your turn to play. 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I'm Nari Charlie for GA Motorsports. 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Now you know. Let's go.
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3: Thin clouds and summer heat continuing. Good afternoon, South Valley. Happy Tuesday. You can expect more of the thin clouds through midweek. Those clouds are coming in from the warmer south. So for the rest of the week, high temperatures will remain above normal. So mostly sunny to partly cloudy this afternoon. Highs around 100. Partly cloudy tonight. Overnight lows in the mid-60s. Mostly sunny to partly cloudy Wednesday with high temperatures, triple digits across the board. Slightly cooler this weekend, we should dip back into the upper 90s by then. But for tonight in Porterville, expect an overnight low of 66 degrees, Wednesday's high 100, Hanford's overnight low 66, and on Wednesday also 100 degrees. With the Central Valley's most accurate forecast, I'm KC24 Chief Meteorologist AJ Fox.
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10: Thin clouds and summer heat continuing. Good afternoon, South Valley. Happy Tuesday. You can expect more of the thin clouds through midweek. Those clouds are coming in from the warmer south. So for the rest of the week, high temperatures will remain above normal. So mostly sunny to partly cloudy this afternoon. Highs around 100. Partly cloudy tonight. Overnight lows in the mid-60s. Mostly sunny to partly cloudy Wednesday with high temperatures, triple digits across the board. Slightly cooler this weekend. We should dip back into the upper 90s by then. But for tonight in Porterville, expect an overnight low of 66 degrees. Wednesday's high, 100. Hanford's overnight low, 66. And on Wednesday, also 100 degrees. With the Central Valley's most accurate forecast, I'm KC24 Chief Meteorologist AJ Fox.
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0: Baseball is back with a six-game homestand starting Tuesday, August 18th. 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

get personal on the show very often. Talk about life and lighthearted stuff, but something happened over the weekend that really feels like I need to, and I'll address it here in just a few minutes. It's B-Dub. Welcome to the show.

0: It's B-Dub, and I think we can all agree that sometimes you need to take somebody down a peg, but with a little class. Somebody on Threads asked for insults so intelligent you don't realize you've been roasted, and some of these are fantastic. Intelligence has been chasing you for your whole life, but you've always been too quick for it. Like, whoa, that's a thinker, right? Or how about this one? You speak with great certainty for someone who hasn't finished thinking. And my favorite, I'd explain it more slowly, but I don't think speed is the problem. Like, that's not even an insult. That's a performance review. Although, the acoustics in your head must be amazing is absolutely going into my rotation.
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It's this thing at the gym where you scoop the workout powder, toss it in your mouth, and chase it with water. Apparently, it could be bad for you. You think? 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

0: hanging with George Burge. It's Beat Up Radio. Well, dude, it's been quite the year for you. I know Ride, Ride, Ride is in the top 10, still climbing. You know, using that song in all my longest ride videos this year was cool, especially that song has gained steam and stuff. The hook just makes sense every time I hear it. I'm like, oh yeah, this is a Ride, Ride, Ride vibe, 100%. But, it's getting to the time where it's, you know, you're seeing like the light at the end of the tunnel as far as, you know, when this song peaks and everything. And, it's just kind of, you know, a song reminds me of like The Fall from Cody Johnson, right? It's that just anthem of just, it gets you going. It gives you goosebumps. And I imagine this has been a fun one to see the crowd learn as the exposure on this song has grown.
1: Anytime you get into the top 10, like your song is starting to be heard by the masses, and it takes on a whole new light in the live show, which is where we're at right now. It's like people are familiar with the song and people are starting to get to plug their own lives into the song. So I get to hear stories about, you know, perseverance or people, you know, toughing it out through things. And really that's what this song was to me, was a reminder to get back on the horse when life knocks you down. And so to see people make it their own is awesome. And especially, man, seeing you use it in your motorcycle videos out there raising money for Fisher House. Just, you know, persevering, doing some tough stuff to raise money for a good cause. But to see the song personified, like on an actual bike, you know, actually putting in the miles to get to where you want to go. It's been really fun for me to see that kind of stuff.
0: Well, $52,875 is the final official number. I mean, there's donations.
1: Yeah,
0: it was awesome,
1: Let's
0: right?
1: Go.
0: All I said here is just being all casual and stuff on that. No, it was, it blew me away, you know, cause the economy is not the best, right? People are struggling, and to be able to raise a record amount again this year, and continue to grow the amount of money, it just shows, I can think, what Americans are all about at the end of the day is like, no matter how tough times get, you know, we're going to come together in times of need. And I feel like we need more of that. You know,
1: dude,
0: going
1: that made
0: forward.
1: The hair stand up on the back of my neck. That's it, man. It's it shows you that there's good people out there still, and
0: right.
1: And the country music community, more than anything, right? It's like we're that shirt off the back kind of community, and to see people rally together like that—that's what country music's all about: the storytelling, having each other's backs while we're down, and putting in the hard work, man.
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My dad was sleeping in the hospital the other day, so I decided to kill some time. I ride an Indian Pursuit. Love Indian motorcycles. But everyone's like, you got to test drive a Road Glide. Don't test drive a Harley if you don't want to buy one. I test drove the Road Glide Limited, and it was fine. I just kind of felt like I was on a clown car. I'm going to be honest with you. I felt a little too big for the bike, and that's saying a lot for a 900-pound motorcycle. BW Radio on Instagram. 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

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And the best part is they had no idea it was coming. That's next in the breakdown, brought to you by T-Mobile.

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1: Miranda Lambert is once again putting her money where the mutts are. Her Mutt Nation Foundation teamed up with Tractor Supply to donate $255,000 to animal shelters through its Mutts Across America program. One shelter in every state got a surprise $5,000 grant plus one wild card shelter because Miranda can apparently turn an album title into a tax-deductible dog joke. And nobody applies. Nobody gets nominated. Mutt Nation just finds shelters doing great work and surprises them. Meanwhile, at Sturgis, Miranda brought out Gretchen Wilson and Lainey Wilson last week to sing Redneck Woman. Basically, Miranda's week involves saving dogs and starting the world's loudest girls' night. That's your breakdown.
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It is officially back to school season, which means it's time for the chaos known as the car pickup and drop-off line. That's bananas at a school. 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George Burge gives his thoughts on those school pickup lines at Beat Up Radio on Instagram.

Rockstar just showed up 26 years late, and for once, nobody's complaining about the delivery time. More on that coming up next in your Good Vibe Stories, brought to you by O'Reilly Auto Parts. 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

0: B-Dub, a guy in California just checked his mailbox and found a postcard his parents mailed him from Copenhagen in July of 2000. It finally arrived this month, 26 years later. His parents wrote a simple little note about flying into Denmark and how green everything looked. Nothing remarkable at the time. But both of his parents have since passed away. So suddenly that ordinary vacation postcard is pretty priceless. It even has the original Copenhagen postmark from 2000 and a Los Angeles postmark from August of 2026. 26 years late, somehow right on time. That's your good vibes. Later on, later on,
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Three tracks out so far. If you haven't yet, go listen to Burn My Boat. 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

Tom at 844-358-BDUB, or you can DM me at BDUB Radio on Instagram. I want to know what songs you're just absolutely dying to hear. Like, what song is stuck at number one on your playlist? Is it new? 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

0: Speed of this sounds like an SNL sketch that got rejected for being too ridiculous. McKinney High School in Texas sent out dress code rules for female band performers that included mandatory shapewear and a jump test for sports bras. Basically, jump up and down a few times, and if there's noticeable movement, size down or find another bra. Parents understandably went, excuse me, what? The band director later clarified that nobody from the school was actually supposed to watch this test. Students were meant to do it privately, and the undergarments were apparently recommendations, not requirements, which feels like information you probably want to include before the phrase jump test gets emailed to parents.
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thanks for hanging. You know, I don't get to do this without you. And the fact I'm able to still do the show and put it together every day while visiting my dad in the hospital in Arizona is just a testament to technology, I guess. But hey, thanks for being along for the ride. Thanks for reaching out. Thanks for your thoughts for my family during this just incredibly difficult time. I'm at Beat Up Radio. Would love to know where you're listening tonight.

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Maybe this is just life for me, but you ever notice that there's one area that there's always something that sets you back? Like, you can't win in all areas. It's impossible. I've lost 120 pounds. Show's doing great. Had a record year in The Longest Ride. My marriage is better than it's been in a long time. And my dad is fighting for his life in the hospital. 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Rant over. I'm sorry for that. I just had to get that out.

0: Well, apparently summer has pulled the same trick it does every year. You blink twice and suddenly Target has pumpkins out. It's B-dub, and a lot of people say they're actually sad because they don't feel like they made the most of summer. And I kind of get it. A lot of us haven't even taken a summer vacation this year, but there's still time. One in five people hoping to squeeze in one more trip before summer ends. And apparently we're pretty comfortable winging it, with almost 50% of people having booked a vacation within 2 weeks of leaving. The beach, most popular last minute escape. It sounds great. Now I just need money, time off, and someone else to plan it.
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0: Miranda Lambert is once again putting her money where the mutts are. Her Mutt Nation Foundation teamed up with Tractor Supply to donate $255,000 to animal shelters through its Mutts Across America program. One shelter in every state got a surprise $5,000 grant plus one wild card shelter because Miranda can apparently turn an album title into a tax-deductible dog joke. And nobody applies. Nobody gets nominated. Mutt Nation just finds shelters doing great work and surprises them. Meanwhile, at Sturgis, Miranda brought out Gretchen Wilson and Lainey Wilson last week to sing Redneck Woman. Basically, Miranda's week involves saving dogs and starting the world's loudest girls' night. That's your breakdown.
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4: Seriously?
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How do you celebrate your hump days? I like to count, like with Tucker Wetmore. Ready? 3, 2, 1. God, it feels so good. It's K-Jug.

0: friends. Do you know what today is?
1: 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It's National Potato Day.
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6: 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I say potato.
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11: 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I don't think I'd even be in this country if it wasn't for the potato famine in Ireland. 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
9: My people
11: came and said, "Hey, there's spuds over here. Let's do that.
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11: Now, I would say my favorite, I guess french fries and chips are my favorite potatoes. I don't know, but I do like a good mashed potato.
9: Oh, I love me some mashed potatoes with some ham gravy.
11: Mine are just not healthy. I mean, there's so much heavy cream involved, and butter.
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11: You see potatoes, I guess, pretty healthy. Watch what we do to you.
9: Right?
11: Watch what we infuse you with, and it changes everything.
9: Put in you and stuff you with and yeah. 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
11: Get all up in that potato. A lot of stuff. But that's, bacon bits. We work bacon into everything.
9: Oh, gosh, yes. I love a loaded potato.
11: Loaded. That's what it is.
9: Yeah.
11: Like it's a shotgun. Fill it up and load it.
9: Of butter and sour cream.
11: That's
9: and
11: right.
9: Bacon and chives.
11: Well, happy potato day, everybody. It's K-Jug. I hit the wrong button again. It's over here. I don't even know what that button is. But nothing happened, so I'm going to go to this side now.
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13: Traffic is brought to you by Visalia GMC. There's a collision on 198 eastbound, just east of the Demaree off-ramp. And a traffic hazard on the 180 westbound connector to eastbound 168. That's debris.

0: 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Keep it safe and slow down for the cone zones.
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Who are you kidding? I'm going to kid myself. See, that's what John Morgan did. I like this song. Remember what he used to say when you're joking with somebody? Hey, man, I'm just kidding. Kid yourself. That'll happen. Netflix and chill. You children.

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2: Well, Miss Ella Langley, she was on stage and had a message for the crowd that inspired everyone.
3: I want you to know that you are so loved, not just by the person that you're here with, the people that you're here with, but most importantly, you're loved by Jesus Christ, and that's all you can ask for. And I'm just so thankful that no matter how hard it gets, no matter how many times I question myself, I know that I have the most important person that can love me, loving me, and that's all I need.
2: She gets the honor of opening Nashville's newest venue, The Truth, October 1st. She's going big. Miranda says she will perform with a 12-piece string section.
0: Ooh.
2: I know. She said she has never done that on stage before, and it's something that she is really looking forward to.
0: It might be a string bikini. We don't even know.
2: We don't know, but probably not. Kip Moore, he has a message for young country artists. Quit chasing whoever happens to be huge right now. He says artists copying Morgan Wallen, Tyler Childress, and Zach Bryan will always be behind the trend. His advice, be inspired and find your own voice.
4: We see a lot of people chasing the biggest seller in our format right now.
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4: But Morgan's going to always be able to sell tickets because he started that. You see this trend happening where everyone's trying to be Zach Bryan. And it's great to be inspired by somebody. But you have to find your own voice because by the time you catch that train, you're just going to get the pebbles from it.
2: The pebbles. Well, picking up the little pieces and whatnot and like kind of build your own persona. He says, don't do it. Just
0: good advice.
2: Yeah, I know. I love it. And I'm Trisha Dean, and that's your Nashville Scene.
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7: Thin clouds and still getting hotter. Good morning, South Valley. Happy Wednesday. We still have the steady supply of clouds in the valley. Not enough juice in them to produce showers. Even the mountains will stay dry. And because they're coming from the south, they help keep the temperatures well above normal. Partly cloudy skies today with highs just getting into triple digits. Partly cloudy tonight and above normal. Overnight lows in the mid-60s. Mostly sunny for Thursday and hotter still, up to 104 degrees. And Thursday afternoon, the breeze returns and puts the valley on a cooling trend into the weekend. For today in Visalia, expect a high of 101, overnight low 66, Hanford's high 102, overnight low also 66 degrees. With the Central Valley's most accurate forecast, I'm KC 24 Chief Meteorologist AJ Fox.
0: It's

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0: Thanks for sharing, Luke. But let's just keep it on the downside. The kind of love we make. Why is he sharing so much? I mean, I get it. It's fun to share things, but it's a little much.
1: There's limitations.
0: Certainly. Certainly. We're not going to explain to the kids in the car what's going on here. Mm-mm. Luke, just chill. All right. So there's a new hack. And this is, if your dog is deathly afraid of the vacuum cleaner, like mine don't like the blower at all.
1: Oh, yeah.
0: They just have a problem with it. But this woman says she spanks her vacuum cleaner in front of the dogs and it tends to work. I mean, this is her doing it, I think. Now, here we go. Dogs are barking. Now she's yelling at the vacuum cleaner and she spanks it. Bad vacuum cleaner. Do you think that actually works? I mean, the psychology of the dog's like, yeah, mom's got us covered.
1: Right.
0: Yeah.
1: It's just weird, though.
0: Because when the dogs lose their mind on something like that, usually they're trying to protect you.
1: Yeah.
0: You know, so maybe I see where that's going on.
1: I just start chasing them.
0: But remember when your kid would be screaming and crying and you yell like, Janet! And Janet's not even anybody's name or anything.
1: Right, yeah.
0: They'll stop crying.
1: Yeah, that supposedly works.
0: Yeah.
1: I haven't tried it.
0: Well, I know when Ricky...

0: my little guy was two, he bit somebody at McDonald's. And so they had those plastic balls you play in, you know? Yeah, and my wife went over and bit him back right in front of everybody. And he never bit anybody after that.
1: At some point, we should call my mom because she has a wonderful story of how I bit somebody because she took my toy. And I still know her, and her name's Brianna. Hi, Brianna. And she listens, I know. And then I bit her cheek because she took my toy.
0: Oh,
1: and,
0: you went for a facial wound?
1: Yeah, apparently I just grabbed her. And then my mom came over and grabbed my arm and then bit my arm and I think drew blood.
0: Your mom should have spanked the vacuum cleaner. That would have been better.
1: But I never bit anybody after that.
0: So, yeah, so it worked. Because the whole thing is you want results, right? You know?
1: Mm-hmm.
0: What about if the kids don't eat the vegetables? You just go, okay, put them on their plate. Say, no, those are mine.
1: Uh-huh.
0: Can't have them.
1: Yeah, do not touch them. These are mine. It's reverse psychology, really. It's like trying to tell them, don't do this, and then now, oh, I want to do it.
0: The best move I ever made as a parent was I remember we had two Rottweilers, and they pooped up the yard pretty good, right?
1: Yeah.
0: And so we just come off of Easter Sunday, you know?
1: Oh.
0: And the kids are like, I go, hey, guys. I put little plastic stuff in their Easter baskets.
1: Uh-huh.
0: I could go play a game. So you get the most piles.
1: Oh.
0: And I'm going to time you. Wait, not yet. And I remember them running out with their baskets, screaming, fighting with each other because he took the poop that he wouldn't get. And I go, I have just won the parent game right there.
1: Parent of the year.
0: You guys stop fighting. There's plenty of poop for everyone to pick up.
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3: Traffic is brought to you by Visalia GMC. There's a collision on 198 eastbound, just east of the Demaree off-ramp. And a traffic hazard on the 180 westbound connector to eastbound 168. That's debris in the roadway. Keep it safe and slow down for the cone zones.
0: 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Which sounds a lot like Mulligan's on Main Street. Hey, it's Gnarly Charlie. 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
1: Hey, everybody, this is Mark Wills. 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

surprised it turns out Riley Green Tomlin. You know, when you got good friends, you like to share with your friends. That's why we're going to explain you and who coming up. You know, if you get something for you and your friends, for you and the horse you came in on. Let's say you go to school and there's 20 kids in the class and you only bring one cigarette. You better bring.

0: Donnie Mornings 106.7 K-Jug Country. Hey, the you and who. We're going to tell you how you win some money. How many friends do you have, Trish?
1: Ugh, under 10.
0: Under 10? But they're all humble and kind, right?
1: Absolutely.
0: Sure they are. We got that coming up next right here on K-Jug.

0: kind. Darling Mornings, 106.7 KJ Country. Humble and hide. What was that? What did you say? Oh, humble and kind.
1: Humble and kind.
0: Well, we're talking friends this morning, and we've been kind of teasing, and that's what we've been doing this week, about what is this? Being a friend has its benefits. Well, get ready to win $100, and when you win, we'll give you another $100 to go with whoever you tell us to.
1: Mm-hmm. So starting tomorrow, you can sign up to win and tell us who you want to win with you.
0: It's your You and Who from Smoking Barrel Firearms and K-Jug Country.
1: So pick your who and get ready starting tomorrow right here on K-Jug.
0: It could be you tomorrow. How come I didn't go? I did it again. I pushed the button.
1: I don't think our mouse likes us very much today.
0: No, yeah. Keep stalling.
1: Perfect. Well, the friends with benefits.
0: No, you're doing good.
1: Yeah, I know. The friends with benefits, $100. My goodness gracious. What can we do with $100?
0: Well, you can buy 1 gallon of gas.
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3: Traffic is brought to you by Visalia GMC. There's a collision on 198 eastbound, just east of the Demaree off-ramp, and a traffic hazard on the 180 westbound connector to eastbound 168. That's debris in the roadway. Keep it safe and slow down for the cone zones.
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Coming up, the good, bad, and the ugly. 7-Eleven doesn't mean 11-year-olds should drive. They've had it the hard way, this one. That's coming up next on KJUG. 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

0: 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Catrell Langley letting you know life is not always that bad. Sometimes you got to get back on that horse, that quarter horse, and start loving life again. One of my favorite things we do is the good, the bad, and the ugly. And if I had three kids more, I would name them good, bad, and ugly. We scour the internet to find something good, bad, and ugly. What do we got, Trish?
1: Well, the good, an Olympic gymnast, Jordan Childs, or Chilies, surprised her favorite high school teacher during a reunion in Washington, and Jordan says Mrs. Gaines helped her through a hard time when she was questioning whether she wanted to keep pursuing gymnastics or not, and told her to follow her heart, and years later, Jordan came back to thank her in person.
0: Mrs. Gaines gained it again.
1: We all have that teacher, I think.
0: Yeah. Now, the bad, we all have this mother from Florida. Well, she's got an 11-year-old, and she got her license suspended. The mom did. So you know what? What do? You get your 11-year-old to drive you to 7-Eleven. Because that's the smart move. I can't legally drive, but my son here, he could try. But he hit the wrong pedal, and he went through the barrier, hit a cement wall. And it's like, oh.
1: Yep. There it is.
0: That's bad when you have your 11-year-old drive you. Because your license is suspended, and then he crashes.
1: CPS! The ugly, a 19-year-old Indiana University student got so angry because his Applebee's food was taking too long and that he posted a threat about bombing the restaurant.
0: Oh!
1: So authorities literally evacuated the place, tracked him down, and now he's facing a felony intimidation charge. So I was like, good gosh, mozzarella sticks turned into a possible prison sentence.
0: Exactly! That's horrible! And you know, if it's just an apple and a bee, you don't need a bomb. You use a fly swatter or something. Jeez. K-Jugs.
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3: Thin clouds and still getting hotter. Good morning, South Valley. Happy Wednesday. We still have the steady supply of clouds in the valley. Not enough juice in them to produce showers. Even the mountains will stay dry. And because they're coming from the south, they help keep the temperatures well above normal. Partly cloudy skies today with highs just getting into triple digits. Partly cloudy tonight and above normal. Overnight lows in the mid-60s. Mostly sunny for Thursday and hotter still, up to 104 degrees. And Thursday afternoon, the breeze returns and puts the valley on a cooling trend into the weekend. For today in Visalia, expect a high of 101, overnight low 66, Hanford's high 102, overnight low also 66 degrees. With the Central Valley's most accurate forecast, I'm KC24 Chief Meteorologist AJ Fox.

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0: Charlie Mornings 106.7 K Jug Country. Well, look at these rawhide tickets we have in our hand.
1: I know.
0: They're so heavy. We should give those out to somebody right now.
1: We definitely should. They're really good seats, too.
0: Yeah, they're right behind the plate and the special blue seats. Very exclusive. All the people go, whoa, you're the blue seat people?
1: Woo.
0: You're so cool. You're better than everybody. And we go, yes. Yes, we are. So if you'd like to go, call right now.
1: 559-622-1440.
0: And make sure you can heckle, because that's part of it.
1: Mm-hmm.
0: Call right now. We're looking for caller 3 for 3 strikes you're out.
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4: Traffic is brought to you by Visalia GMC. There's a collision on 198 eastbound, just east of the Demaree off-ramp. And a traffic hazard on the 180 westbound connector to eastbound 168. That's debris in the roadway. Keep it safe and slow down for the cone zones.
0: Hey, Dad, so I'm talking to you. You've probably heard of a push present. You know, it's the gift mom gets after bringing a baby into this world, which she definitely earned. But let's be real. You spent the last 3 months pushing kids on swings, pushing a lawnmower, pushing the pool floats, and now the biggest push of all, pushing those kids back onto the school bus. I'd say that's worth celebrating. 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
1: Oh, we got a double mellow?
0: Double mellow.
2: I love that. Well, double mellow.
1: Well, we're going to play a game. This is for Rawhide tickets, okay?
0: All right.
1: The game is heckle us.
2: Ready? Heckle away.
0: Hey, Charlie, you're a belly itcher. Trisha, you're nice as pie.
1: That wasn't very heckly. Okay.
0: Charlie, I've seen better arms than a lawn chair. Mr.
1: Yo,
0: the voice of an angel.
1: Wait a minute. That's not heckling.
2: I love this heckling here. This is fabulous.
0: Charlie, you run like you're carrying a bowl of soup.
1: I don't even know what that means.
0: You're a ray of sunshine.
1: Okay, this is ridiculous. Enough of this.
2: Thank you.
1: You're a half good heckler.
2: This is the best game ever.
1: Oh my gosh. I feel horrible about myself right now.
2: Well, we'll stop this game for your sanity here. And
1: thank you.
2: The Mellows, they have won 2 tickets to the Rawhide game and the best seats on the planet.
0: Yes.
1: I hope the seats break.
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It's a real thing. Third beaver attack in less than a month. We're going to help you get through this. We got to get our beaver down. Let's do this. It's K Jug.

0: Gnarly Mornings 106.7 KJUG Country. This is kind of a real problem we're having. A 10-year-old girl was attacked by a beaver. It's the third beaver attack in less than a month. So there's something clearly going on here.
1: Yes, ravenous beavers.
0: I know. The beavers. Now, this was in Maryland, but you know what? It's gonna come this way.
1: Absolutely. There's a lot of pros and cons about beavers, though.
0: So we made a list, all right? What do we got? What's pro-beaver?
1: Pro-beaver is they create wetlands and gives the birds and the fish, frogs, and all that stuff a little wildlife habitat. So those dams kind of pool up the water, and they can live in those little doodads.
0: Those damn beavers!
1: They slow the water down, which can reduce erosion and flooding and whatnot. Yeah.
0: The cons, they eat kids.
1: They
0: don't eat kids. But it's a thing, though.
1: Yeah. I mean, and then they build the dams, and then these fish and all the things live in it, but it can also cause flooding. So it's like a rock and a hard spot.
0: And especially in this area, Tulare Lake was huge.
1: Yes.
0: Remember, nature tried to bring it back a couple years ago.
1: Yep, the Great Flood.
0: Yeah, and so these beavers, I don't know. I don't know if they're on our side, if they're double agents, if they're working for us or against us.
1: Right.
0: I know they're attacking kids now, and so that's a serious thing.
1: Mm-hmm.
0: And it makes me think of maybe a possible movie.
1: Oh.
0: Are you ready for it?
1: I am.
0: Attack of the Beavers.
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4: 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There's a collision on Clinton just west of Greenwood in Fresno and a minor accident on Calusa and Laguna on the west side. On Clovis Avenue just north of Mount Whitney, watch for a stalled vehicle and remember to slow down for the cone zones.
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Well, according to Zach John King, we all need to get to drinking. 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I might agree with him, but still, it's KJET.

0: Friday mornings, 106.7 Cajun Country. Well, there are two beverage companies hanging out with Taylor Swift's brother-in-law, Jason Kelly, Kelsey, for a new campaign. And, okay, I think it's fake, but it's got a catchy song.
1: Yes, definitely a fake campaign, but the catchy song is, it's going to get stuck in your head. Liquid Death teamed up with Garage Beer and Jason Kelsey for this stunt.
0: Yeah, so basically they're telling you they want your pee, and it's to cool off computers.
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0: thin clouds and still getting hotter. Good morning, South Valley. Happy Wednesday. We still have the steady supply of clouds in the valley, not enough juice in them to produce showers. Even the mountains will stay dry. And because they're coming from the south, they help keep the temperatures well above normal. Partly cloudy skies today with highs just getting into triple digits. Partly cloudy tonight and above normal. Overnight lows in the mid-60s. Mostly sunny for Thursday and hotter still, up to 104 degrees. And Thursday afternoon, the breeze returns and puts the valley on a cooling trend into the weekend. For today in Visalia, expect a high of 101, overnight low 66, Hanford's high 102, overnight low also 66 degrees. With the Central Valley's most accurate forecast, I'm KC 24 Chief Meteorologist AJ Fox.
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0: Hey, Dad, so I'm talking to you. You've probably heard of a push present. You know, it's the gift mom gets after bringing a baby into this world, which she definitely earned. But let's be real. You spent the last 3 months pushing kids on swings, pushing a lawnmower, pushing the pool floats, and now the biggest push of all, pushing those kids back onto the school bus. I'd say that's worth celebrating. So this year, don't wait around for someone else to buy you a push present. 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
1: Now the morning's 106.7 K-Jug Country. So there's a new trend, and it's really, it's about, I don't know, spanking your vacuum cleaner to show support to your animals. Because I'm like, my dog does not like the vacuum cleaner.
2: Oh, really?
1: Not down with it at all.
2: And do they bark at it or like hide?
1: A little bit of both. Oh,
2: okay.
1: Bark and run. Bark and run. And same with a leaf blower. Do not like it. Don't want anything to do with it. Huh. And so the new trend is this woman, she yells at her vacuum cleaner in front of the dogs to make them feel better.
2: Oh, okay.
1: Check this out. This is her. Dad vacuum cleaner.
3: Leave them alone.
1: Leave them alone, she's saying. So... I don't know. It's the new thing.
2: Huh.
1: Scream at your vacuum cleaner, and then the dogs go, that's good, Mom.
2: Well, it's kind of like when they did that whole Jessica thing with kids, or like a name that isn't normally yelled.
1: Right. It makes your kids stop crying.
2: Yeah, stopping their tracks. They're like, who's that?
1: You put vegetables on your kids' plate and say, those are mine.
2: Yep.
1: You can't have those.
2: Reverse psychology.
1: I remember when my kids were little, and it was right after, it was the week after Easter. You know, where they had they just went nuts for Easter and get the eggs.
2: Yeah.
1: And so I saw this Rottweiler poop in the backyard.
2: Oh, no.
1: And I get them lined up and I go, hey, guys, you want to do a little hunt? They're like, what do you mean? And I have their baskets out. But this time I put plastic.

0: plastic and plastic bags in it. Mm-hmm. I go, see those piles out there? I'm going to time you guys, and we're going to have a contest so you can get the most. Not only did they get excited and they were happy, mm-hmm. they were fighting over it. Fighting over piles of dog poo.
1: Well,
0: that's mine. He took my pile. He took mine. There's plenty out there. Go farther.
1: Yep. Uh-huh. Get scavenger them. Hunt.
0: Yeah. The bigger, the better. We'll weigh him at the end. Whoever gets the most poo wins.
1: And that's, what do we win?
0: That's the day I raised my hand and said, I just beat parenting. I win. It's K-Jug.
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3: Traffic is brought to you by Visalia GMC. There's a collision on Clinton just west of Greenwood and Fresno, and a minor accident on Calusa and Laguna on the west side. On Clovis Avenue just north of Mount Whitney, watch for a stalled vehicle, and remember to slow down for the cone zones.
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I know a lot of you are sitting around your house. Kids are at school now, and you're like, man, I usually clean up like three messes by now. What do I do with myself? I'll tell you what you do. You carry on. And you just have a glass of wine and go jump in the pool. It's K.

0: 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Coming up, we have an announcement on how you can make some money for you and a friend.
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2: Well, Miss Ella Langley, she was on stage and had a message for the crowd that inspired everyone.
3: I want you to know that you are so loved, not just by the person that you're here with, the people that you're here with, but most importantly, you're loved by Jesus Christ, and that's all you can ask for. And I'm just so thankful that no matter how hard it gets, no matter how many times I question myself, I know that I have the most important person that could love me, love me, and that's all I need.
2: Miranda Lambert, she gets the honor of opening Nashville's newest venue, The Truth, October 1st. She's going big. Miranda says she will perform with a 12-piece string section.
0: Ooh.
2: I know. She said she has never done that on stage before, and it's something that she is really looking forward to.
0: It might be a string bikini. We don't even know.
2: We don't know, but probably not. Kip Moore, he has a message for young country artists. Quit chasing whoever happens to be huge right now. He says artists copying Morgan Wallen, Tyler Childress, and Zach Bryan will always be behind the trend. His advice, be inspired and find your own voice.
4: We see a lot of people chasing the biggest seller in our format right now.
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4: But Morgan's going to always be able to sell tickets because he started that. You see this trend happening where everyone's trying to be Zach Bryan. And it's great to be inspired by somebody. But you have to find your own voice because by the time you catch that train, you're just going to get the pebbles from it.
2: The pebbles. Well, picking up the little pieces and whatnot and like kind of build your own persona. He says, don't do it. Just
0: good advice.
2: Yeah, I know. I love it. And I'm Trisha Dean, and that's your Nashville Scene.
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0: 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Now, Trish, this is a weird story because this woman had a bear go into her house, break her table, and steal her KFC. And listen how calm she is about it.
1: My sister started calling me at like 5 in the morning, and I answered the call, and she was like, bro, there's a bear, and it just walked out of your house, and it came down your steps. It came and looked at me dead in the eyes on my side of the yard. She said she actually heard the table shatter from inside her house, and she thought that it was a car wreck outside. I'm a little sad over my KFC. Definitely don't leave your leftover KFC on the kitchen table, and make sure your door is shut very well.
0: Okay, here's my... Okay, let's just break her down for a second. Here she goes.
1: My sister started calling me at like 5 in the morning.
0: Okay, that's great. What did your sister call you?
1: And I answered the call, and she was like, bro.
0: She called you bro. Good. All right. Okay. Solid.
1: There's a bear, and it just walked out of your house.
2: Okay, at 5 in the morning.
0: Yeah. Where was she?
2: Yeah.
0: And she's very calm about the whole bear thing. Like, it's not a big deal.
2: Yeah.
1: And it came down your steps. It came and looked at me dead in the eyes on my side of the yard.
0: So, give me a stare down. Dead in my eyes.
2: Yes.
0: Dead. Okay.
1: She said she actually heard the table shatter from inside her house, and she thought that it was a car wreck outside.
0: So your table shattered and loudly.
2: At 5 a.m.
0: I would be upset about my table.
1: I'm a little sad over my KFC.
0: What? Not your table? No, KFC.
1: Definitely don't leave your leftover KFC on the kitchen table.
0: You don't have
2: maybe
0: one.
2: Maybe from the night before, hopefully.
0: I don't know.
1: And make sure your door is shut very well.
0: Okay, there it is.
2: Yeah, well.
0: She's worried about her KFC. Her old KFC.
2: Yeah.
0: Not even new KFC.
2: Not the table.
0: Yeah.
2: Not the door open. A stranger could have walked
0: and
2: in.
0: And my sister said, bro, there it is. All right. It's K-Jug.
3: Thin clouds and still getting hotter. Good morning, South Valley. Happy Wednesday. We still have the steady supply of clouds in the valley. Not enough juice in them to produce showers. Even the mountains will stay dry. And because they're coming from the south, they help keep the temperatures well above normal. Partly cloudy skies today with highs just getting into triple digits. Partly cloudy tonight and above normal. Overnight lows in the mid-60s. Mostly sunny for Thursday and hotter still, up to 104 degrees. And Thursday afternoon, the breeze returns and puts the valley on a cooling trend into the weekend. For today in Visalia, expect a high of 101, overnight low 66, Hanford's high 102, overnight low also 66 degrees. With the Central Valley's most accurate forecast, I'm KC24 Chief Meteorologist AJ Fox.
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Don't you hate it? Someone else calling you baby? I was your baby. Now you're someone else? 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

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I never understood the term heads up, because if you look, the ball's going to hit you in the face. Well, this is hands up. It's different. It means I got deodorant. Jelly roll. K-Jug.

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Start tomorrow. You can sign up to win. This is awesome. How about $100 for you and a who? The who is you're going to tell us. It's from Smoky Barrel Firearms and K-Jug. Are you ready to win $100 for you and your who? It's a reality now. Love somebody.

0: 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And on top of everything else they have going on in their lives right now, renovating a house, his wife is writing a book. She's also pregnant with baby number three. I'm Vicky Pepper. Coming up, a guy who just played the K-Jug Country free concert series, Tyler Nance, is next on K-Jug Country.
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106.7 K Jug Country. I'm Vicky Pepper. Lauren Elena says she wrote this one about a relationship that wasn't the best. She calls it the classic It's Not You, It's Me song.

0: Country with Luke Bryan, who's dropping a new album next month. I'm Vicky Pepper. 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

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It's you and who from Smoke and Bear.

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0: 106.7 K Jug Country with Ashley Cook, who dropped a new album last weekend. I'm Vicky Pepper. Coming up, voice coach Riley Green next on K Jug Country.
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2: Hey, Dad, so I'm talking to you. You've probably heard of a push present. You know, it's the gift mom gets after bringing a baby into this world, which she definitely earned. But let's be real. You spent the last 3 months pushing kids on swings, pushing a lawnmower, pushing the pool floats, and now the biggest push of all, pushing those kids back onto the school bus. I'd say that's worth celebrating. So this year, don't wait around for someone else to buy you a push present. Go get it yourself at Gia Motorsports. Whether you're dreaming of a new quad, a side-by-side, a motorcycle, a dirt bike, or even a wave runner, Gia Motorsports has a ride that'll make you forget all about the carpools, snag duty, and your dad on board. Summer break is over. The backpacks are packed and the lunches are made. Dad, you're officially off the clock. The kids are back in school. Now it's your turn to play. Grab the helmet, twist the throttle, and make some memories of your own. I'm Rowdy Charlie for GA Motorsports. Whether it's dirt, surf, or turf, they've got it on the corner of Burke and Mineral King in Visalia. Now you know, let's go.
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in Cape Junk Country. I'm Vicki Pepper. Sometimes it seems really weird to me that Randy Houser was one of the writers on Trace Adkins' Honky Tonk Badonkadonk. Just seems so out of character.

0: 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I'm Vicky Pepper. 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
2: We finished the week in triple digits despite the clouds. Good afternoon, South Valley, and happy Wednesday. All these clouds are very thin, meaning no real chance at rain. And they're coming from the south, meaning warmer air is moving with them. So partly cloudy today, and highs reaching as high as 103. Partly cloudy tonight, above normal. Overnight lows in the mid-60s. Mostly sunny for Thursday, with highs reaching up to 104 degrees. And on Thursday afternoon, the breeze returns and makes Friday a little cooler and Saturday a little cooler and maybe Sunday a little cooler. You get the idea. For Tulare, expect an overnight low of 66, Thursday's high 103. In Lemoore, overnight low also 66, and on Thursday, 104 degrees. With the Central Valley's most accurate forecast, I'm KC24 Chief Meteorologist AJ Fox.
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Melissa in Porterville says she can't wait for Kenny Chesney's new album to drop next month. For you, it's Carry On the Drive-Thru Lunch on K-Jug.

0: 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Always fun to hear from you during the drive-through lunch. 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We'll keep those requests and dedications coming on K-Jug Country.
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Hey Jug Country, John Party has a 3-year-old daughter, so a three-nager. He says she never requests any of his music, only Ella Langley's music. He says she's a big fan of Dandelion and Cheese in Texas.

0: 106.7 K Jug Country with California boy John Party. I'm Vicky Pepper. Coming up, the latest from Luke Combs, Rethink Some Things, next on K Jug Country.
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5: Yeah.
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9: We finished the week in triple digits despite the clouds. Good afternoon, South Valley, and happy Wednesday. All these clouds are very thin, meaning no real chance at rain. And they're coming from the south, meaning warmer air is moving with them. So partly cloudy today, and highs reaching as high as 103. Partly cloudy tonight, above normal, overnight lows in the mid-60s. Mostly sunny for Thursday, with highs reaching up to 104 degrees. And on Thursday afternoon, the breeze returns and makes Friday a little cooler and Saturday a little cooler and maybe Sunday a little cooler. You get the idea. For Tulare, expect an overnight low of 66, Thursday's high 103. In Lemoore, overnight low also 66, and on Thursday, 104 degrees. With the Central Valley's most accurate forecast, I'm KC24 Chief Meteorologist AJ Fox.
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106.7 Key Jug Country. Graylin James was a very successful songwriter before he became a recording artist. He's written songs like Next Thing You Know for Jordan Davis and Forever to Me from Cole Swindell. He kept this one for himself.

0: 106.7 K Jug Country with Taylor Swift's triumphant return to country music. I'm Vicki Pepper. Coming up, a guy who sells coconut water as a side gig. Billy Currington is next on K Jug Country.
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0: Hey, Dads, I'm talking to you. You've probably heard of a push present. You know, it's the gift mom gets after bringing a baby into this world, which she definitely earned. But let's be real. You spent the last 3 months pushing kids on swings, pushing a lawnmower, pushing the pool floats, and now the biggest push of all, pushing those kids back onto the school bus. I'd say that's worth celebrating. So this year, don't wait around for someone else to buy you a push present. Go get it yourself at Gia Motorsports. 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I'm Rally Charlie for GA Motorsports. 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

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How would you like to win $100 worth of pumpkin spice lattes? Or the cash equivalent? Starting tomorrow, sign up to win $100. If you win, we'll also give you another $100 to give to whoever you want. It's you and who, thanks to Smoke and Barrel Firearms.

106.7 K-Jug Country. I'm Vicki Pepper. 1 week from tomorrow night, Lorna Lena's new album, Stages, finally drops.

106.7 K Jug Country. Luke Bryan has a new dance move that his fans are calling the Yoinkity Sploink. That sounds like something that has the potential to cause a groin injury.

0: Jug Country with Luke Bryan, whose new album Signs drops next month. I'm Vicky Pepper. Coming up, the emo cowgirl Megan Maroney next on K-Jug Country.
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3: We finished the week in triple digits despite the clouds. Good afternoon, South Valley, and happy Wednesday. All these clouds are very thin, meaning no real chance at rain. And they're coming from the south, meaning warmer air is moving with them. So partly cloudy today, and highs reaching as high as 103. Partly cloudy tonight, above normal. Overnight lows in the mid-60s. Mostly sunny for Thursday, with highs reaching up to 104 degrees. And on Thursday afternoon, the breeze returns and makes Friday a little cooler and Saturday a little cooler and maybe Sunday a little cooler. You get the idea. For Tulare, expect an overnight low of 66. Thursday's high 103. In Lemoore, overnight low also 66. And on Thursday, 104 degrees. With the Central Valley's most accurate forecast, I'm KC24 Chief Meteorologist AJ Fox.
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country, Riley Green says his best pickup line came from his dad, who says, "Tell the girl she's so beautiful, you lost hearing in your left eye." It doesn't make sense, but it sounds like it works.

106.7 K Jug Country. The day Corey Kent and Coe Wetzel recorded this one, they faced car troubles, a kid who got hurt at school. Fortunately, she was okay. But all of that contributed to making a song about a

106.7 K Jug Country with a very personal song from Bailey Zimmerman. I'm Vicky Pepper. Coming up, a guy who's gearing up to drop a greatest hits album called Setlist Staples in the next few weeks. Dustin Lynch is next on K Jug Country. Rawhide Baseball.

0: with a 6-game homestand starting Tuesday, August 18th. 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

0: We finished the week in triple digits despite the clouds. Good afternoon, South Valley, and happy Wednesday. All these clouds are very thin, meaning no real chance at rain. And they're coming from the south, meaning warmer air is moving with them. So partly cloudy today, and highs reaching as high as 103. Partly cloudy tonight, above normal, overnight lows in the mid-60s. Mostly sunny for Thursday, with highs reaching up to 104 degrees. And on Thursday afternoon, the breeze returns and makes Friday a little cooler and Saturday a little cooler and maybe Sunday a little cooler. You get the idea. For Tulare, expect an overnight low of 66, Thursday's high 103. In Lemoore, overnight low also 66, and on Thursday, 104 degrees. With the Central Valley's most accurate forecast, I'm KC24 Chief Meteorologist AJ Fox.
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0: on K-Jug. Traffic's brought to you by Kaweah Health. In the South Valley, there's a grass fire on the eastbound 190 to southbound 65 connector, Porterville. Two vehicles tied up State Route 43 at 5½ Avenue Corcoran. Up north, two vehicles connected northbound 99 just north of Ashland. A hit and run on North Clovis Avenue at Herndon. And the two vehicles on northbound 99 at the McKinley off-ramp, still an active scene. That's traffic. I'm Mike O'Neill. Rawhide Baseball.

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1: Hey, Dads, I'm talking to you. You've probably heard of a push present. You know, it's the gift mom gets after bringing a baby into this world, which she definitely earned. But let's be real. You spent the last 3 months pushing kids on swings, pushing a lawnmower, pushing the pool floats, and now the biggest push of all, pushing those kids back onto the school bus. I'd say that's worth celebrating. So this year, don't wait around for someone else to buy you a push present. 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

We finished the week in triple digits despite the clouds. Good afternoon, South Valley, and happy Wednesday. All these clouds are very thin, meaning no real chance at rain. And they're coming from the south, meaning warmer air is moving with them. So partly cloudy today, and highs reaching as high as 103. Partly cloudy tonight, above normal, overnight lows in the mid-60s. Mostly sunny for Thursday, with highs reaching up to 104 degrees. And on Thursday afternoon, the breeze

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6: 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In the South Valley, vehicle with a blown out tire off the road on southbound 99 at the Avenue 120 off ramp south of Tipton. Grass fire on eastbound 190 at State Route 65 Porterville. Two vehicles tied up Route 204 at Avenue 264 Exeter. And a vehicle versus a bike at State Route 63 at Dawson Orosi up north. Hit and run on North Clovis Avenue at Herndon Fresno. That's traffic. I'm Mike O'Neill.
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0: Patrick. Traffic's brought to you by Kaweah Health and the South Valley Grass Fire on eastbound 190 at the State Route 65. Porterville, be careful. Collision vehicle versus bicycle on State Route 63 at Johnson and Orosi up north. Still working the two vehicles tied up at State Route 168 at Owens Martin Parkway, Fresno. That's traffic. I'm Mike O'Neill.
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